0: Number one, card sales for each bingo game starts at 6.05 p.m. from last bingo game and stop at 6 p.m. of the next game day. Number two, minimum 12-second delay between numbers called. Number three, the first five numbers on series 1, 5, and 7 will be recapped by caller. If there are any technical issues during any series, a recap will be done of five or more numbers. Number four, all bingo paper is controlled by serial numbers. Number five, color and serial number of card must match color and serial number being played. Number six, bingo cards must be verified by phone on evening of bingo. Number seven, the first verified bingo will determine winning numbers for each game on any series. Number eight, bingos that were won on the same verified number or before verified number for each game on any series will be honored. Call during the 15-minute break end of series 4 or end of series 7. Number 9. Players must have the following information ready when phoning in their bingo: free space number, serial number at top of card, and the number on which bingo was won. Names must be spelled for the person on the phone and proper mailing address is required. Number 10. If there is more than one winner, prizes will be split equally. Minimum payout is $20. Number 11. Winner's name, mailing address, and phone number must be on the back of the card and returned to Radio Bingo for payment. Radio Bingo does not accept faxed bingo cards. Do not cut your strips, mail in the whole strip. Number 12. Prizes will be issued after winning card is received by the station. All bingo cards must be played within Alberta. Number 13. Prizes must be claimed within 30 days of event. Cards mailed after 30 days are considered forfeited. Number 14. Late bingos will be honored if phoned in after Series 7. Bingo staff prepare to leave after 15 minutes of no incoming phone calls. Number 15. Bingo cards not played due to technical difficulties and the CFWE radio bingo cannot be broadcasted. The player can return cards to CFWE for a gift certificate. As long as returned within 30 days of event, no refunds will be issued. Number 16. Checks will be ready for pickup the next day after 2 p.m. If you win on Saturday, checks will be ready Monday after 2 p.m. Number 17. Players must be 18 years or older to purchase bingo cards, to play and to win Radio Bingo. Number 18. Employees of the Aboriginal Multimedia Society are not allowed to play. Number 19. There will be a 15-minute break after Series 4. Number 20. Bingo game start time is 6 p.m. and end time is 8:45 p.m. Number 21. CFWE Radio Bingo is not responsible for players' telephone issues or quality, reliability of internet connections. 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Number 22. No refunds on unplayed, unused bingo cards. Number 23. If there's a discrepancy between the visual board and number called, the valid number is the one broadcasted by the caller. Call 1-888-946-2441 with your bingo. 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
2: Good evening. My name is Dave. I'll be your caller tonight, Saturday, June 20th. Tonight, our Bonanza on Series number 7 is being played for a $25,000 payout. And when you get a bingo, call us toll-free at 1-888-WIN-BIG-1. That's 1-888-946-2441. 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You can locate this tool at radiobingo.ca. There's a link at the top of the page.
0: If you have any questions to a previous bingo, like how much did I win? Did you receive my winning card? What day was my check mailed? Call the bingo hotline at 1-888-946-2441 during business hours. The first verified bingo will determine the winning numbers for that game. First caller to get through our phone line determines the winning number for each game.
2: And also keep in mind, there is about a 10-second delay, depending on your provider, between the over-the-air broadcast and any device that you want to use, TV, cell phone. Now, players, we're going to get you to set up your first series. You're going to be playing on blue-colored cards. Series at the top of those cards should read either of these six serial numbers, either 027-5797 or 036-7253 or 045-7229 or 091-9781 or 660-0265 or 880-0262. If you do not have one of those series, please do not play the cards. And if you do not have one of those series, you can always go to radiobingo.ca on the calendar page, and that will tell you when your cards should be played. We're going to start off with the three horizontal lines playing for a $200 payout. And after that, we'll continue with the full card and a $300 payout. The three horizontal lines are comprised of the three rows that go across the top of your card, the middle row of your card, as well as the bottom row of your card. We need all three for you to qualify. Your first number towards your three horizontal lines is I-30, I-30. Next number up is B-9, under the B, 9. G-50, G-50. I-28, I-28. O-74, O-74. And here's a recap of the first five numbers called on your Series 1 blue cards. First number was I-30, followed by B-9, G-50, I-28, and O-74. Your next number is N-38, N-38. G-52, G-52. N-33, N-33. B-12, B-12. O-66, O-66. G-58, G-58. G-58. N42. O65. G47. B1 under the B1. N40, N40. O62, O62. B5 under the B5. G59, G59. B4 under the B4. I26, I26. O75, O75. O67, O67. O69, O69. Playing for the three horizontal lines, we're looking for the top row, the middle row, and the bottom row of your Series 1 blue cards. I22, I22. N43, N43. I23, I23. B14, B14. B11, B11. O72, O72. N32, N32. N39, N39. O71, O71. B15, B15. I-16, I-16. O-64, O-64.

0: B, 3. O, 61. O, 61. And it looks like we have someone on the line. Yes, they are going to claim the three horizontal lines. We're going to pause, check that bingo. Be back in a moment.
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0: Players, we did have a winner on the three horizontal lines. Bingo was called on 061. 061 wins the three line. B3 and 060. I'm back up here. The winning number was 063. I went a little further down the list, but 063 wins the three line. I got people freaking out here in the office. 063 wins the three line. B3 and 061 were the two numbers that were not qualifying for the three horizontal lines because they were called after the winning number. In any case, let's move on to the full card and a $300 payout. Your next number is I-17, I-17. I-25, I-25. I-27, I-27. G-49, G-49. G-55, G-55. O-68, O-68. G-56, G-56. I-20, I-20. 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

0: 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B7 under the B7. B13, B13. B8 under the B8. I18, I18. G57, G57. N45, N45. And we have a player on the line, and yes, they are going to claim that full card. We're going to pause, check that bingo. We'll be back after this.
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0: Players, we did have a winner on that full card. Bingo was called on G57, G57 wins the full card. N45 was called after G57, so N45 is not eligible for the full card win. Players, here are the winning numbers for the two games of series number one played on blue cards. The three horizontal lines was won on 063, and the full card was won on G57. Players, we do have verified bingos for this series. Please call during the 15-minute break or at the end of the evening to have your bingo verified. And now we're going to continue with series number two. We're going to be playing on orange colored cards and start off the letter X, playing for a $100 payout. Your first number towards your X is 073. B2 under the B2. N36, N36.

54G54. 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I28. I20. G56. B6. O63. I25. N38. N45. O62.

0: And 32 and 3-2. And we're going to take a short break. We'll be back. Just checking out a bit of a technical issue here. We'll be back.
1: Thank you for your patience. This game has been halted. Please stand by. Once the hotline is cleared, we will continue with the game. Thank you.

Thank you for your patience. This game has been halted. Please stand by. Once the hotline is cleared, we will continue with the game. Thank you for your patience.

right. It looks like everything's been cleared up. We'll be continuing on. I'm just going to do a little bit of a recap of the last five numbers called, just so that we haven't lost anybody in the short technical issue that we've had. So going back five numbers, I'll start at I-25, followed by N-38, N-45, O-62, and N-32. Your next number is I-23.

0: 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And we are playing for the letter X on your Series 2 orange cards. N43, N43. 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O74, O74. G49, G49. B10, B10. I22, I22. O70, O70. G47, G47. And we may have a player claiming that letter X. Yes, we do. We're going to pause, check that bingo, and be back after these messages.
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0: Players, we did have a winner on the letter X. Bingo was called on 070 070 wins the X. G47 was also called, but after 070, so it is not eligible for the letter X game. We're going to move on now to the pitcher frame. We're looking for all the numbers on the outside border of your Series 2 orange cards. Your next number is N44. N44. I27, I27. B, four, under the B, four. B, three, under the B, three. B, seven, under the B, seven. N, 40, N, 40. I, 30, I, 30. I, 16, I, 16. I, 19, I, 19. G, 57, G, 57. I, 18, I, 18. G, 46, G, 46. B, 13, B, 13. I, 26, I, 26. Playing for the pitcher frame on your Series 2 orange cards. B, 12, B, 1, 2. B, 15, B, 1, 5. B, 14, B, 14. G, 58, G, 58. N, 33, N, 33. G, 60, G, 60. And we do have a player on the line, and we're going to pause, check that pitcher frame, be back in a moment.
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0: Players, we did have a winner on the pitcher frame. Bingo was called on G58. G58 wins the frame. N33 and G60 were two numbers that were called after the winning number. Neither of those are eligible for the pitcher frame. We're going to move on now to the full card and a $250 payout. Your next number is G59. G59. N31, N31. B5, under the B, 5. O71, 071. I-17, I-17. I-21, I-21. G-51, G-51. And we do have a player claiming the full card now. We're going to pause, check it, and be back shortly.
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0: And players, we did have a winner on that full card. Bingo was called on I-21. I-21 wins the full card. G-51 was also called, but after I-21, so G-51 is not eligible for that full card win. Players, here are the winning numbers for each of the games of series number 2 played on orange cards. The letter X game was 1 and 070. The winning number for the pitcher frame was G-58, and the full card was 1 on I-21. Players, we do have verified bingos for the series. Please call during the 15-minute break or at the end of the evening to have your bingo verified. And now we're going to continue with series number 3. We're going to be playing on dark green colored cards and start off the letter X, playing for a $100 payout. Your first number towards your X is N31. N31. N35, N35. B9, under the B, 9. B6, under the B, 6. G-56, G-56. G-57, G-57. G-51, G-51. N-37, N-37. N-38, N-38. G-47, G-47. N-45, N-45. O-64, O-64. B-3, under the B, 3. N43, N43. G52, G52. B14, B14. N42, N42. N34, N34. Playing for the letter X on your Series 3 dark green cards. G46, G46. I-25, I-25. O-74, O-74. B-7, under the B-7. O-71, O-71. G53, G53. B1, under the B1. O70, O70. G58, G58. I-28, I-28. B5, under the B5. Playing for the letter X on your Series 3 dark green cards. And we do have a player claiming that letter X. We're going to pause, check that bingo. Be back shortly.
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0: Players, we did have a winner on that letter X. Bingo was called on I-28. I-28 wins the X. B-5 was called after I-28, so B-5 is not eligible for the letter X game. We're going to move to the pitcher frame and a $150 payout. Your next number is G-55. G-55. B-12, B-1-2. B-10, B-1-0. I-16, I-1-6. 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N-44, N-44. B-11, B-1-1. I-22, I-2-2. I-27, I-27. N-40, N-40. Playing for the pitcher frame on your Series 3 dark green cards. O-69, O-69. O-65, O-65. O-63, O-63. B-4, under the B, 4. And we have a player claiming that pitcher frame. We're going to pause, check it, and be back momentarily.
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0: And players, we did have a winner on that pitcher frame. Bingo was called on 065. 065 wins the frame game. 063 and B4 were two numbers that were called after the winning number, and neither of those are eligible for the pitcher frame. We're going to move on now to the full card and a $250 payout. Your next number is B13, B13. Oh, 73-073. Oh, 66-066. Oh, 62-062. I-18, I-18. G-48, G-48. Playing for the full card on your Series 3 dark green cards. N-32, N-32. 067-067. I-30, I-30. N-36, N-36. I-24, I-24. And we do have a player claiming that full card. We're going to pause, check it, and be back in a moment.
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Grand players. We did have a winner on that full card. Bingo is called on I-30. I-30 wins the full card. N-36 and I-24 were two numbers who called after I-30. Neither of those are eligible for that full card win. Players, here are the winning numbers for each of the games of series number 3 played on dark green cards. The letter X game was won on I-28. The winning number for the picture frame was 065. And the full card, once again, was won on I-30. Players, we do have verified bingos for this series. Please call during the 15-minute break or at the end of the evening to have your bingo verified. And now, players, we're going to continue with series number 4. We're going to be playing on gold-colored cards. And we're going to start off the Sputnik, playing for a $200 payout. And after that, the full card worth $300. The pattern for the Sputnik is comprised of all the numbers around the center-free space. In other words, a small picture frame, as well as the four corners. Your first number towards your Sputnik is I-25. I-25. Next number up is I-27. I-27. N-34, N-34. G-47, G-47. O-70, O-70. N-39, N-39. O-74, O-74. O-69, O-69. G-58, G-58. O-61, O-61. B-10, B-10. I-19, I-19. G-51, G-51. N-42, N-42. G-52, G-52. B-2, under the B, 2. B-13, B-1-3. G-59, G-59. B-9, under the B, 9.
N43, N43. G54, G54. I-22, I-22. N41, N41. I-17, I-17. O-75, O-75. B-8, under the B-8. O-63, O-63. G-53, G-53.

0: And you should be playing on your Series 4 gold cards for the Sputnik N36, N36. O64. G46. I23. I24. G60. And we do have a player on the line claiming the Sputnik. We're going to pause, check it, and be back shortly.
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players. We did have a winner on the Sputnik. Bingo was called on the last number called, G60. G60 wins the Sputnik. We're going to move on now to the full card and a $300 payout. Your next number is G57. G57. I-18, I-18. I-28, I-28.

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O-67, O-67. G-56, G-56. N-45, N-45. G-49, G-49. O-71, O-71. I-26, I-26. Playing for the full card on your Series 4 gold cards. B-4 under the B, 4. G-55, G-55. G, and we do have a player on the line claiming that full card. We're going to pause, check that bingo. Be back in a moment.

0: players. We did have a winner on the full card. Bingo was called on B4. B4 wins the full card. G55 was also called, but after B4, so G55 is not eligible for the full card. Players, here are the winning numbers for the two games of series number 4 played on gold cards. The Sputnik game was won on G60, and the full card was won on B4. Players, if you had a bingo in the first half and have not already called it in, please do so now. If you get a recording, stay on the line. Your call will be answered in the order it was received.
1: 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Do not cut cards. If mailing your card, please mail it to Radio Bingo, 13245 146th Street Northwest, Edmonton, Alberta, T5L4S8. Checks cannot be released without the winning bingo card.
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0: Welcome back, players. Tonight, our Bonanza on series number 7 is being played for a $25,000 payout. And when you get a bingo, call us toll-free at 1-888-WIN-BIG-1. That's 1-888-946-2441. The winning cards from last Thursday's $10,000 Folk Art Bonanza were purchased from Northern Store in Fort Chippewa and Green's Pop Shop in Lethbridge. And players, just so you know, if you haven't heard, the Visual Bingo Board is in operation. You can locate this tool by going to radiobingo.ca, and there is a link at the top of the page. Players, we're going to continue on now with series number 5, playing on pink color cards. Series at the top of the cards should read either of these 6 serial numbers, either 027-5797 or 036-7253 or 045-7229 or 091-9781 or 660-0265 or 880-0262. If you do not have one of those 6 serial numbers, please do not play the cards. We're going to start off now with a letter X, playing for a $100 payout. Your first number towards your X is N40. Next up is N33. N37. O75. B12. And here's a recap of the first 5 numbers called on your Series 5 pink cards. First number was N40, followed by N33, N37, O75, and B12. Your next number is G52, G52. I22. B3 under the B3. N35. I17. B5 under the B5. N32. O70. N34. O69. G60, G60. Playing for the letter X on your Series 5 pink cards. I-20, I-20. I-30, I-30. B-13, B-13. G-59, G-59. I-19, I-19. I-28, I-28. B-4, under the B, 4. O-68, O-68. I-21, I-21. N-43, N-43. O-66, O-66. G-58, G-58. B-9, under the B, 9. G-53, G-53. O-71, O-71. And it looks as though we have a player on the line claiming that letter X. We're going to pause, check it. Be back in a moment.
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0: Players, we did have a winner on that letter X. Bingo was called on G58. G58 wins the X. B9, G53, and 071 were three numbers that were called after the winning number, and none of those are eligible for the letter X game. We're going to move on now to the pitcher frame. And a $150 payout. Your next number is N31. N31. I-16, I-16. B-7, under the B-7. B-15, B-1-5. B-10, B-10. I-24, I-24. Playing for the pitcher frame on your Series 5 pink cards. N-44, N-44. O-63, O-63. G-46, G-46. O-62, O-62. O-64, O-64. O-73, O-73. G-49, G-49. N-39, N-39. O-72, O-72. B-14, B-14. N-41, N-41. And we do have a player on the line claiming that pitcher frame. We're going to pause, check that bingo, be back after these messages.
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0: Yeah, players, we did confirm a winner on that pitcher frame. Bingo was called on B14. B14 wins the pitcher frame. N41 was also called, but after B14, so N41 not eligible for the pitcher frame. We're going to move on now to the full card and a $250 payout. Your next number is G48. G48. G50. G50. I-25, I-25. G-54, G-54. Playing for the full card on your Series 5 pink cards. And it looks as though we have snow. They're not claiming? Good. We'll start. The next number is I-27. I-27. N-45. N-45. O-67. G-57. G-57. N-36. N-36. And we do have a player on the line claiming that full card. We're going to pause, check that bingo, and be back after this.
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0: players. We did have a winner on the full card. Bingo was called on I-27. I-27 wins the full card. N-45, O-67, G-57, and N-36 were four numbers that were called after the winning number. None of those are eligible for that full card. Players hear the winning numbers for each of the games off series number 5, played on pink cards. The letter X game was won on G-58. The winning number for the pitcher frame was B-14. And the full card, once again, was won on I-27. Players, we do have verified bingos for this series. Please call at the end of the evening to have your bingo verified. And now, players, we're going to continue with series number 6. And we're going to be playing 6 on gray colored cards. We're going to start off the letter X, playing for a $100 payout. Your first number towards your X is G53. G53. I-17, I-17. B-2, under the B, 2. B-9, under the B, 9. O-66, O-66. O-69, O-69. N-34, N-34. O-67, O-67. G-54, G-54. N-41, N-41. I-26, I-26. I-25, I-25. O-62, O-62. N-31, N-31. B-3, under the B, 3. O-70, O-70. G-48, G-48. Playing for the letter X on your Series 6 gray cards. I-27, I-27. G-46, G-46. N39, N39. I-28, I-28. I-21, I-21. N-33, N-33. Looking for the letter X on your Series 6 gray cards. I-29, I-29. G-52, G-52. We do have a player on the line. We're going to pause, check that bingo. Be back in a moment.
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0: And players, we did have a winner on the letter X. Bingo was called on I-29. I-29 wins the X. G-52 was also called, but after I-29, so G-52 not eligible for the letter X game. We're going to move on now to the pitcher frame and a $150 payout. Your next number is 075. B4 under the B, 4. I-23, I-23. G-59, G-59. O-73, O-73. N-38, N-38. B12, B12. B1 under the B1. N32, N32. O68, O68. G58, G58. I20, I20. B11, B11. Playing for the picture frame on your Series 6 great cards. O71, O71. O72, O72. And we're just going to go to a short timeout here. It looks as though we may have an issue. We'll be back as soon as we can.
6: Thank you for your patience. This game has been halted. Please stand by. Once the hotline is cleared, we will continue with the game. Thank you for your patience.

players. We are going to continue with the game. I'm going to maybe go back five numbers again just so that we're all on the same page, so to speak. I'm going to start out at G58. After that, I-20, B-11, O-71, and O-72. Your next number is G-57. G-57.

0: G51, G51. Your next number, towards your picture frame. We do have a caller on the line. Give us a moment. Oh, and they are going to claim that picture frame. We're going to pause, check that bingo. Be back in a moment.
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0: And players, we did have a winner on that picture frame. Bingo was called on G57, G57. Wins the frame. G51 was also called, but after G57, so G51 is not eligible for the picture frame. We're going to move on now to the full card and a $250 payout. Your next number is N44. N44. N45, N45. O64. G56, G56. I-16, I-16. B-10, B-10. 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

0: Here, next number towards your full card is G49. 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I-30, I-30. O-74. And we do have a player claiming the full card now. We're going to pause, check it, and be back.
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0: And players, we did have a winner on that full card. Bingo was called on I-30. I-30 wins the full card. O-74 was called after I-30, so O-74 is not eligible for that full card win. Players, here are the winning numbers for each of the games of series number 6, played on great cards. The letter X game was won on I-29. The winning number for the pitcher frame was G-57, and the full card was won on I-30. Players, we do have verified bingos for the series. Please call at the end of the evening to have your bingo verified. And now, players, you can set up your bonanza cards. You should be playing on series 7 olive green colored cards with series at the top of those cards reading either of these six serial numbers, either 0275797 or 0367253 or 0457229 or 0919781 or 6600265 or 8800262. And players, we're going to start off with the letter W, playing for a $1,500 payout, and then we'll carry on with a full car bonanza worth $25,000. And then we'll finish off the evening with a $3,000 full car consolation game. And players, we ask for your cooperation. Then once we have a verified winner on the full car bonanza game, we ask that you please drop off the bingo hotline, because until our hotline is clear, we cannot continue with the $3,000 full car consolation game. Players, want to thank you for your cooperation. The letter W pattern, in case you don't know, is comprised of all the B's, all the O's, the center free space, as well as the second from the bottom I and the second from the bottom G numbers. Let's get started. Your first number towards your letter W is G51. G51. Next up is I-30, I-30. N-41, N-41. O-67, O-67. O-73, O-73. And we'll do a recap of the first five numbers called on your Series 7 Olive Green cards. First number was G-51, followed by I-30, N-41, O-67, and O-73. Your next number is O-65, O-65. N-35, N-35. N-34, N-34. G-50, G-50. I-26, I-26. O-61, O-61. N-42, N-42. B-7, under the B-7. G-53, G-53. B-9, under the B-9. O-64, O-64. B-15, B-15. G-57, G-57. I-17, I-17. N31, N31. I-24, I-24. B-2, under the B-2. G-54, G-54. B-12, B-1-2. B-5, under the B-5. I-29, I-29. N-32, N-32. O-74, O-74. O-63, O-63. G-55, G-55. O-71, O-71. B-11, B-11. O-66, O-66.
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0: Players, we did have a winner on the letter W. Bingo was called on 066. 066 wins the W. N38, B1, G47, and I21 were four numbers that were called after the winning number. None of those are eligible for the letter W. We're going to move on now to the $25,000 full card bonanza with your next number, N40, N40. Next up is B8, under the B, 8. B10, B10. G58, G58. N43, N43. O70, O70. I-25, I-25. G-46, G-46. G-49, G-49. I-28, I-28. O-69, O-69. B-14, B-14. N39, N39. B4, under the B4. And we have a possible winner on that $25,000 full card bonanza. We're going to pause, check that bingo. Be back in a moment.

do have a winner on the $25,000 full card bonanza. Bingo was called on N39. N39 wins the $25,000 full card bonanza. Players, there was one number called after N39 that is not eligible for the $25,000 full card bonanza. That number, B4. But if you have B4 completing your full card, you are eligible for the $3,000 full card consolation. And please stay on the line. Your call will be answered in the order it was received. However, if you do not have B4 completing your full card, please clear the bingo hotline so that we can continue with a $3,000 full card consolation as quickly as possible. Thank you, players.

And it appears that the bingo hotline is clear. Do I have a thumbs up? Yes. Two. Wow. In any case, we're going to continue with a $3,000 full car constellation with your next number, G56. G56. I-20, I-20. I-27, I-27. N-44, N-44. And we do have a player calling in now. And are they going to claim? Yes, they are. So give us a moment. We'll check that bingo. We'll be back.

0: players, we do have a winner on the $3,000 full car consolation. Bingo was called on I-27, wins the $3,000 full car consolation. Players, there was one other number called after the winning number, N44. N44, not eligible for the $3,000 full car consolation. And players, here are the winning numbers for each of the games of series number 7 played on olive green cards. The winning number for the letter W was 066. And the winning number for the $25,000 full car bonanza was N39. And the winning number for the $3,000 full car consolation was I-27. Players, we do have verified bingos for this series. Now is the time to call in your bingos.
1: Our phone line will be open for bingo verification until all bingos have been verified. Players, if you had a bingo on any game of any series and have not already called in your bingo, please do so now. And if you get a busy signal, please keep trying. If you get a recording, stay on the line, as your call will be answered in the order it was received. Prize money will only be awarded to bingo players that have phoned in their bingo cards and bingo has been verified. You must call the evening of the bingo game in order for your bingo to be valid. For verification purposes, when phoning in your winning card, please provide the phone number where you can be reached between 6 and 9 p.m. If there should be a problem with your free space, serial number, or winning number, we must talk with you the night of the event. If we cannot reach you or unable to discuss your bingo card, it will be null and void. Once the phone line stops ringing, we will announce a 5-minute grace period. This will be your last chance to verify your bingo card. If there are no further phone calls, bingo staff will prepare to leave the office and bingo hotline will be closed. If your bingo was verified, please write your name and address on the back of the card, the envelope, and mail the whole free upstrip. Do not cut cards. Checks cannot be released without the winning bingo card number. Mail to Radio Bingo, 13245 146th Street Northwest, Edmonton, Alberta, T5L4S8.
0: Players, our next bingo game will be on Monday, June 22nd, and on that night, the full car bonanza payout on series number 7 is a guaranteed $10,000. Players, want to thank you for playing Radio Bingo this evening on CFWE and CJWE, the Windspeaker Radio Network. And from all of us at Windspeaker, the Radio Bingo team, and myself, congratulations to all the winners.
1: 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Players, if you had a bingo on any game of any series and have not already called in your bingo, please do so now. And if you get a busy signal, please keep trying. If you get a recording, stay on the line, as your call will be answered in the order it was received. Prize money will only be awarded to bingo players that have phoned in their bingo cards and bingo has been verified. You must call the evening of the bingo game in order for your bingo to be valid. For verification purposes, when phoning in your winning card, please provide the phone number where you can be reached between 6 and 9 p.m. If there should be a problem with your free space, serial number, or winning number, we must talk with you the night of the event. If we cannot reach you or unable to discuss your bingo card, it will be null and void. Once the phone line stops ringing, we will announce a 5-minute grace period. This will be your last chance to verify your bingo card. If there are no further phone calls, bingo staff will prepare to leave the office and bingo hotline will be closed. If your bingo was verified, please write your name and address on the back of the card, the envelope, and mail the whole free upstrip. Do not cut cards. Checks cannot be released without the winning bingo card number. 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

0: that's basically what we do. We just get out there and tell these kids, look, this is what can happen. It's not worth it.
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Neo tabinin hermahiabi a kohangada was teste ekiabine anarptamine ganuda iesa ekiabineona winchemna sahna tasam garubina zewazi winchispa en

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I'm Kiakas Tilakadupa Natamichik Sinyao on CJWE, Alberta's best country.

0: Still Goodman right here on CJWE, and I wouldn't take nothing for my journey now. It's Wally Desjardins here with you on this Sunday morning, and happy National Indigenous Peoples Day there, folks. This is a day that we've been waiting for all summer, I think. Well, actually, no, all of 2026. Up until now, because it is the first day of summer. And, it just coincides with the summer solstice and celebrate the rich history and heritage and the resilience and diversity of the First Nations, Inuit, and also the Métis people. And I do have to say there is all kinds of events that are taking place here for today there, folks. And seeing that it's National Indigenous Peoples Day, I thought maybe we could talk a little bit about that over the course of the hour here for this morning as we get you some fantastic music going there as well. And we'll be back with more of that great music after this.
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Patsy Cline, Life's Railway to Heaven, right here on CJWE. There is a lot to do today with National Indigenous Peoples Day, and I'm going to have a lot of that stuff coming up here a little later on in the program as well when I'm back at 12 o'clock. So looking forward to that because that's going to be a ton of fun. Here is Elvis Ballantyne and Rest in Paradise, right here on CJWE.

Welcome to Music of the Spirit, 2 hours of gospel music on Alberta's best country, CJWE. And now in Blackfoot. Okay, ano ka mo kya guys sa mga tupo awa na ka? Natu kita kuksini awa to each gigs. Anong Alberta's best country, CJWE.

0: That man can sure sing gospel. That is Vern Gosden right here on CJWE. And here we are on the longest day of the year, with it being the summer solstice. And it also a cool one at that. Oof, our weather lately, though, has been just unreal. And, you know, talking of Mother Nature, they were saying that 11 tornadoes had touched down in Edmonton, or not so, sorry, in Alberta, they said, so far for this year, including the recent ones that we saw up there in northwestern Alberta. But get out, enjoy the day, and, you know, if you are wearing something that does showcase your culture, and if somebody stops to ask, you know, this is a great time to tell them and just teach them a little bit about who you are and, well, who we all are.
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0: Sounds like coming home. This is CJWE. 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
1: Today, I'm joined by Alicia Rose Chantel of the Alberta Charity Collective. And Alicia, thank you so much for being a part of this on National Indigenous Peoples Day. And I wanted to ask, what does this day mean to you?
2: Well, this day really is meaningful for a lot of reasons. It gives our young people a chance to celebrate and learn about their culture in multitude of different ways, as well as allow all these different cultures to be celebrated, recognized, and honored for their individuality and uniqueness.
1: Absolutely. And for listeners that might not know, would you mind giving a short brief on what it is you do with the Alberta Charity Collaborations?
2: Yeah, so we were founded about 15 years ago, and we help artists of all different skill levels be able to increase their traffic to their socials, improve their business, and allow them to develop professional portfolios. So our project this year is the Canadian Red Dress Collective, and this allows blooming Indigenous artists to show off their artwork, whether they are beaders, whether they make regalia or outfits or dream catchers, just whatever it is that they do for their art and their skill. This gives them an opportunity to show that off, to get lots of cross-promotion on socials, as well as, again, that get that professional portfolio. So they have beautiful photos to promote on their business pages and anywhere that they would like to have their things seen and recognized.
1: Amazing, amazing. Alicia, thank you very much for your time today. And thank you for everything that you do. We truly appreciate it. Thank you, Alicia.
2: Thank you so much for having me.
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1: I'm doing great, Sean. How are you?
2: Doing really well. I have to tell you, watching you and your antics on TikTok, I really feel like I'm watching something special, the beginning of something huge. Does that make sense?
1: Totally does. I appreciate that. I love, you know, sharing the journey.
2: And I feel like that's what we're on with you. Like, we're just there for the ride and things just get bigger and bigger and there's more exciting news and then there's more exciting news. So thank you for taking us along.
1: Yeah, no, and thanks for watching and supporting. I mean, it's to just know I have community cheering us on as we do this whole thing.
2: National Indigenous Peoples Day. And for those who may not be familiar with the day, I'm just curious what it means to you personally.
1: For me personally, it's just a day for my family, my ancestors, and community that shaped me. You know, every day is Indigenous Peoples Day for myself. Every day I'm proud to be who I am and where I come from, where my family comes from, and so on. I believe it's just also a day, like, for all of us to celebrate that together, like the people that were here first on this land. It's so integral that we know the history, we know the why, and we don't forget that, because we can learn from it to move forward together.
2: Can you tell me a little bit about your story?
1: I was born up in northern Alberta. Both my parents are up there, and we came down to Red Deer when I was just a young baby there. But I always went up back to my settlement, you know, for holidays, summers, and really kept a strong connection there, like with my grandparents. Both my grandparents were fluent Cree speakers. That has really shaped my identity as a Métis woman. You know, growing up with my grandpa playing fiddle and us cousins on the guitar, having our kitchen parties or living room parties, jigging away. I wasn't the best jigger, but like, so I was like on the guitar, but that is like, that's just embedded in my DNA. Like that's what I know from when I was young, and I carry that forward with me. And that's healing, that's community, that's connection. And now with my country music that I'm doing that in a different kind of way. And it's beautiful to like share that with people.
2: Did you ever think, you mentioned the kitchen parties, and I've been told about kitchen parties many, many times. Did you ever think that maybe one day the music being listened to in those kitchen parties is going to be Ashley Ghostkeeper music?
1: I didn't think that. I was such a dream of mine as a young girl, but it just seemed too far away that I wasn't able to obtain that goal, that dream.
2: And now but you're now there. It's happening.
1: Now I'm there. I still can't believe it sometimes. Like I said, I was on tour in northern Alberta. I think we're in Fort Vermilion. I just released one of my new songs, and they played the song like in the DJ system, and everyone got up to two-step, and no one asked me to dance. And I thought it was so funny, though, but it was like, to see, like, people probably didn't know it was my song, right? And, like, they're dancing to it, and, like, my music, a song that I wrote, made people happy and connect and dance with each other. It was, like, the most beautiful thing
2: oh
1: to
2: my
1: experience
2: God.
1: And witness.
2: I can't imagine what that feels like.
1: And then it's also, I feel like laughter is also just, like, our medicine as Indigenous people. And it's just a moment for me to laugh. Like, no one asked me to dance. My own song.
2: Hey, welcome to high school for me. Well, thank you so much for just taking a few minutes to share your perspective on this National Indigenous Peoples Day. And again, have that fun on TikTok. Thanks for taking us on the ride. And here's to bigger and better things later this year and in the years to come.
1: Thank you so much, Sean. Yeah, it's all about the journey.
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4: Hey, it's Joanna Litta here. I'm coming to you from Studio Bell. They're celebrating Indigenous Day all day, happening right now until 5 o'clock. It's free. It's a great family fun event. There's vendors, amazing artist Sean Beaver. There's Black Crow Funk and so much more. Sean Beaver and so much. You got to check it out. I'm going to be here all day celebrating the Indigenous culture. Joining me right now is a lovely spokesperson, Maxwell. Maxwell, how are you, Maxwell?
5: I'm doing great, thanks.
4: Fantastic. So tell me, what can one expect from this event? Because it's beautiful so far.
5: Well, it's going to be absolutely jam-packed with things to do and see. There's everything from vendors markets. There's some great exhibitions. We have Nelly Furtado exhibit that's just opened recently. There's so much to do and see. It takes hours to really see everything.
4: Oh, it's going to be incredible. You got to check it out yourself. Celebrate Indigenous Peoples Day all day here at Studio Bell. It's Joanna Luna in the CJWE Community Cruiser powered by our friends, ATB Financial.
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6: Benjamin Drew here at NMAX Park for the AWWC National Indigenous Family Day and Powwow. We're out here celebrating National Indigenous Peoples Day, that is right. And it looks like a beautiful day outside and things are just getting started here. The site opened up at 10 a.m. and the Children's Corner is currently underway and that'll be running until 1 p.m. The theme for today's powwow is Water is Life, Stewards of the Water, which is part of the ongoing theme here for Aboriginal Awareness Week, which is what this powwow is tied into. But there's lots on the schedule for today. There's a traditional initiation powwow that's going on.

0: 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His illustrious career has been marked by multi-platinum sales and 11 chart-topping hits and 40 singles on the charts. Catch Clay Walker in Calgary at the Grey Eagle Resort and Casino, March the 8th. And Fish Creek Concerts presents Crystal Shawanda at River Park. 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
0: 2 days, bareback relay racing, bull riding, live music under the mountains. 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
1: Hey, it's Joanna Little here, coming to you from Studio Bell, live on location, celebrating Indigenous Peoples Day all day. It's free. It's a great community event for you and your family to check out, to see what the Indigenous culture is all about. It's happening until 5 o'clock. Joining me is a lovely artist liaison, Rez. How are you?
2: I'm doing good. How are you?
1: I'm doing fantastic. So tell me a little more about what you do here with this organization.
2: What I do here is Studio Bell. Mainly, I'm an educator here, so you'll have kids that come here on field trips to just explore music and touch music for the first time. So we're the ones that kind of introduce them to that, which is awesome.
1: So tell us, what can one expect from today's event? Because it's a full lineup. Shawn Beaver is about to perform at 11:15. Okay. Tell us the entertainment lineup.
2: We got Shawn Beaver, Black Crow Funk, Tujet, is that how we say his name? And Shawn Beaver at the end at 2 o'clock closing us out. So it's going to be eventful. We got a market down here. It is going to be culture, culture, culture. I love it.
1: Absolutely. If you love culture, especially the Indigenous culture, you got to come on down here at Studio Bell, downtown Calgary. It's Joanna Luna in the CJWE Community Cruiser powered by ATB Financial.
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1: It's Swatalita here. I'm coming to you from Studio Bell. We're celebrating Indigenous Peoples Day. It is an incredible free community event happening until 5 o'clock. I got the lovely MC, David McLeod. David, how you doing?
2: I'm doing really great. A lot of excitement, a lot of people gathering, coming in, and I think we're in for a treat today.
1: David, what can one expect? 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
2: Yeah, well, today we're celebrating, National Indigenous Day, of course. It's interesting because it's the 30th annual, and Studio Bell here at the National Music Center is celebrating its 10th anniversary on July 1st. So there's a lot to celebrate, and this is a community event. And last year, I think there's about 900 people here. So we're expecting at least 9 to 1,000 people here for the festivities.
1: And there's also an amazing market. You got to check it out because there's amazing Indigenous vendors here. Come check it out yourself. See it for yourself. Studio Bell. It's Joanna Luna here in the CJW Community Cruiser powered by ATB Financial.
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4: Bense, this is Michelle Thrush coming at you, and we are going to celebrate Indigenous Peoples History Month here right across Canada. And I guess the reason why I really feel proud of being a part of this is that we have come through so many obstacles as a people. And if you think about it, it was only maybe 50 some years ago when we weren't allowed to gather and celebrate. We weren't allowed to do the things that other people in Canada were allowed to do. And to me, I think about our people and I think about the resilience and the strength that it takes to get us to where we are now. We've got judges, lawyers, actors, all kinds of people participating in this country, adding to the greatness of who Canadians are. And I think we need to be recognized not only in June, but every day of the year as people who are bringing this country together.
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5: Benjamin Giroux here at NMAX Park for the AWWC National Indigenous Family Day in Powwow. Currently, I'm joined alongside
6: Bobby from Boggy's Cuts and Creations. And Boggy stands for Bobby and Augie, so it's the names put together for Boggy's.
5: That's awesome. Yeah. And you're here enjoying the day. And for the listeners, why don't you tell them about what you have available?
6: So we have some sweaters and some beaded jewelry, and also we have some necklaces, and we also have a sign that says trespassers will be smudged, and also we have ribbon skirts, and we also partnered with our friend Dwayne Goforth. He's with Native Unity, and we have some of his sweater. So we're trying to join forces today, I guess, and hopefully it works out today.
5: That's awesome. Well, there is plenty to do here at NMAX Park for the day. Things are going on until 6 p.m. in CJWE. 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I'm Benjamin Giroux at NMAX Park for the AWWC National Indigenous Family Day in Powwow, located at Elbow River Pathway and McDonald Ave, Southeast.
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7: The Manithne Stampede Youth Rodeo is coming up Monday, June 29th. 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And the Rocky View Junior Rodeo is happening June 27th and 28th at the Airdrie Rodeo Grounds. Saturday, June 27th features a live cabaret with Brandon Lorenzo. The Airdrie Pro Rodeo takes place June 29th, 30th, and July 1st. Live music cabaret follows the last bull in the evening on the Tuesday with Brandon Lorenzo once again. If you'd like more info on these and other events, check out the concert and events link at cjwe.ca.
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1: Hey, it's Tuatalita here, coming to you from Studio Bell. We're celebrating Indigenous Peoples Day. Joining me right now is the director of program, Stephanie Hutchinson. Stephanie, how you doing?
2: Oh, I'm fabulous. I'm so excited for a great day today.
1: This is beautiful. There's already vendors, live entertainment. Tell the viewers, tell the listeners, what can one expect from this beautiful event?
2: Well, it's one of our favorite days of the year. The National Music Center really puts reconciliation into action through music. This week, we opened the refresh of our Speak Up exhibit. So we've got five new artists all across Canada featured with some artifacts and their stories on the wall. And what we really love to do whenever possible is have some of the artists be here for the day. So we have Tuja flying in to perform some Inuit throat singing this afternoon. And we have some guests from the Stony Park Singers that are going to come and speak. And we've got live music from Black Crow Funk out of Okotoks, and we also have electronic music artist Sean Beaver performing. So lots to do today. Free admission for everyone.
1: It's definitely a party here. It's Joanna Luna here celebrating Indigenous Peoples Day with our friend Studio Bell. Come on down. I'm going to be here all day. The event is happening until 5 o'clock. They're located right here at 850 4th Street Southeast. I'm in the CJWE Community Cruiser powered by our friends ATB Finance.
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3: 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I'm Benjamin Giroux at the AWWC National Indigenous Family Day in Powwow, located at the Elbow River Pathway and McDonald Ave Southeast.
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Tracy Lawrence and Can't Break It to My Heart right here on CJWE. And good afternoon. And well, it is National Indigenous Peoples Day there, my friends. This is our time to showcase who we are as Indigenous people. And there's so much going on here today. We'll get to some of that here in a moment. But right now, let's get back to more music. John Denver, and this is Sunshine on My Shoulders right here on CJWE.

0: and sharp right here on CJWE. National Indigenous Peoples Day falls on Sunday, June 21st. Coincides, of course, with the summer solstice. And we are celebrating the rich history, heritage, resilience, and diversity of the First Nations, Inuit, and the Métis peoples, and what they've contributed to our society. And, you know, learning the ways of the first peoples on this land and knowing and learning about their background and how they became who they are today. I mean, we've all got histories and we really have to thank ourselves for everything that we've gone through in our own lives.
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2: Hey, it's Joanna Lino coming to you this time from Studio Bell right here downtown Calgary, celebrating Indigenous Peoples Day. I got right now the lovely MC and the curator of the Speak Up exhibition, David McLeod. How you doing, David?
3: Really great. We're super excited. The booths are all going. People are coming in. And, you know, we're celebrating National Indigenous Day here, Peoples Day, at the National Music Center. And we've got a free show for the public. It starts at noon. We got Jody Funk, Black Crow. If you're into soulful folk sound with a country mix, she's going to be here. Sean Beaver, Calgary-based techno electronic artist, he's going to be here as well. And some music we're celebrating is Tudjet. They're a throat singing group that mixed their sound with contemporary music back in the mid 90s, and they're going to be performing. They haven't performed in years, and they're getting back together. Madeline Elgar-Carrick and Phoebe Atelaretuk, and they're two Inuit women. They're from Nunavut. They're making their way here. They took three flights just to get to Montreal, and then they're flying here. They're going to be coming in just in time for the show. Anyways, everybody's really excited, and also we're celebrating the Speak Up exhibition, where five Indigenous artists are being recognized from across Canada. So it's an exciting day here at National Music Center.
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4: Benjamin Drew here at EdMax Park for the AWWC National Indigenous Family Day and Powwow. Currently, I am joined alongside
5: Emma Marie Beadwork.
4: And can you tell me about your business a little bit?
5: Absolutely. So I'm a Métis beadwork artist. I do floral beaded earrings, floral beaded items, and I have a bunch of real fur and moose leather mittens and hats here today.
4: And they are absolutely beautiful. And with the wind that we're experiencing right now, one of these sets of mitts may just end up coming home with me. But how excited are you to spend the day at NMAX Park for National Indigenous Peoples Day?
5: I'm so excited. It's a beautiful day.

0: over Edmonton during National Indigenous Peoples Day.
1: So, Jenna, what does it mean to you celebrating National Indigenous Peoples Day?
0: Oh, my goodness. There's so many layers to that. The little girl that I grew up being is so proud of everyone who's contributing to Indigenous pride, our culture. I'm a mother, so it's beautiful to be celebrating each other and all the other Indigenous peoples that we share this beautiful land with, and especially those whose land this is. So it's an honor to be celebrating with everyone again this year.
1: What do you love about your culture that's so unique and special?
0: Oh, well, throat singing, for one, is very unique because we have special vocal cords that allow us to make these beautiful sounds, imitating animals, the environment, the heartbeat, tools, to name a few things. And then I really just love all of our garments because they're usually all made by hand with gloves and lots of beauty.
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wa tiedzi wa nieza janans nea narptane sahnaa sahnaa in tathamwazi CJWE. 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

The Chicks right here on CJWE. Well, the price of gas has been going down, and it hasn't gone down a lot in some regions that I've known. But other areas, you get it for $1.499. Here's Johnny Paycheck right here on CJWE. Take this.

serving Alberta's Indigenous communities. This is CJWE. Nawin Dene. Ejol na hende ke dene naja de wans eti. Eti la nitsi gonde era.

0: Karma Lee with Cowgirl right here on CJWE. Well, if you do want to see more cowgirls there, folks, the place to be is High River because they got their 2026 Guy Wiedek Rodeo happening over at the High River Agriculture Society Rodeo Grounds in High River, Alberta. And they've got another performance happening today. And I do believe that's going to be at 4 o'clock this afternoon. So make sure you go check that out.
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2: Hey, it's Joanna Luna here, coming to you from Studio Pell, right here downtown Calgary, celebrating Indigenous Peoples Day. It is a celebration. You got to check it out with you and your family. It's incredible. There's vendors, there's live entertainment. Joining me right now is a lovely artist. Her name is Jody Funk. She's with Black Crow Funk. Jody, tell me, what does Indigenous Peoples Day mean to you?
3: Indigenous Peoples Day means to me a celebration and a reclamation of our culture, because at one point in history, we were not able to share our culture. 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So it's not just a celebration. To me, it's also a reclamation.
2: Absolutely. You got to check it out. It's a celebration all day here with our friend Studio Bell. They're celebrating Indigenous Peoples Day. I'm Joanna Luna in the CJWE Community Cruiser powered by ATB Financial.
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Brooks and Dunn with Every River right here on CJWE. We are on Treaty 7 territory there, folks. Home of the Blackfoot, the Bogani, the Siksika, the Tsuut'ina, and also the Stoney Nakoda and the Bogani people there in southern Alberta, and all you other Métis as well who do call Treaty 7 home on this National Indigenous Peoples Day. Here's Brock Phillips, Rich Man, right here on CJWE.

0: Alabama, right here on CJWE. Happy National Indigenous Peoples Day there, my friends. Well, today you're going to want to be on the Pagani Nation because they got a big celebration there happening. And I hope I'm saying this right. And if not, I apologize, but I just want to attempt. Nitsitapi Day 2026. And that's happening there on the Pagani Nation down in southern Alberta at the Rodeo Arena at the Crow Lodge Park. And they've got a lot of great events that's going to be happening there all day today there, folks. And you definitely want to go and check this out because there's going to be so much to do, family activities. Also, Father's Day, too. So happy Father's Day to all you dads out there.
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2: Hey, it's Joanna Luna here, coming to you from Studio Bell, downtown Calgary, celebrating Indigenous Peoples Day until 5 o'clock. It's a great free community event, and you got to check it out. It's celebrating a beautiful culture. Joining me right now is the Director of Program, Stephanie Hutchinson. Stephanie, tell me, why this collaboration? Why is it so important to celebrate Indigenous Peoples Day?
3: Well, it's one of the most special days. It's one of my favorite days here at National Music Center. It ties in with the refresh and the reopening of our Speak Up exhibit. And we have such a robust suite of Indigenous programming that we're really proud of. We've got the exhibit. We have artist development programs, recording residencies, a professional development incubator program dedicated to Indigenous artists. And Canada is such a cultural mosaic, and it's so important for us to give space and opportunities for all the voices of music in Canada. And the First Peoples and Indigenous peoples from all across the land have such incredible stories and music to share. And so it's really special for us to be able to showcase that to all the different cultures that live here in Calgary, and to give it a platform and celebrate the many, many generations of this incredible music and stories that we've had, sir.
2: 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You got to check it yourself. 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It's Joanna Luna in the CJWE Cruiser, and it's powered by our friends ATB Financial.
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4: 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Absolutely. And what does it mean to you to get to come down here and celebrate National Indigenous Peoples Day?
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4: Agreed. 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And in the CJWE Cruiser, powered by ATB Financial, I'm Benjamin Giroux at the AWWC National Indigenous Family Day Powwow, located at Elbow River Pathway and McDonald Ave, Southeast.
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8: 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I don't know. I'm a big, whenever I feel the drum, it grounds me. And if you're not Indigenous, I think this is a good time to educate yourself and learn about the culture. And I think we have a beautiful culture. So, and that's what I'm trying to do as well, is, be a part of it. And like I said, absorb everything that's going on. And yeah, just enjoy the day.
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High Valley and Granger Smith, country music, girls and trucks right here on CJWE. That's a big mouthful there. We got the legendary and Hall of Famer here, Buck Owens, for you. And this is A11 right here on CJWE.

0: That is Donnie Corrigal right here on CJWE. National Indigenous Family Day and powwows happening until 6 o'clock at the MX Park, the Elbow River Camp in Calgary at the Stampede Grounds. There's going to be so much going on there, folks. Their grand entry kicked off here a little earlier, but they've got so much going on. So you still can go on down, check out the powwow, check out the hand games tournament, and just all the other great events that they have happening. To mark National Indigenous Peoples Day over at the NMAX Park, over there in Calgary.
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2: Hey, it's Joanna Luna here. We're coming to you from another incredible Indigenous event happening all day until 9:30, Indigenous Gathering Place in Englewood at the Container Park. One of the amazing board directors, we got Theodora. Theodora, how you doing?
3: Good, thank you.
2: That's fantastic. 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
3: So we have several different things happening throughout the day. We've got events, activities for kids. We have powwow dancing. We have DJs. We have vendors. We've got food and Métis jigging. Really, all of the things that are here to celebrate Indigenous heritage.
2: So, Theodora, I want to know, what does it personally mean to you to celebrate your culture, the Indigenous Peoples Day?
3: So I am super excited to be able to celebrate. As you know, we weren't allowed to previous. And so to be a part of something that really brings together and showcases our talents, our artistry, our culture, our heritage, and really be proud of it, to have other people engage with us and build community.
2: Thanks, Theodora. 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You got to check out this great community event, Indigenous Gathering Place in Englewood, right here at the Container Park. I'm going to be here all day. Literally, it's fabulous. There's vendors, live entertainment, food, and so much more. I'm in the CJWE Community Cruiser powered by ATB Financial.
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4: And that's amazing. 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
4: Yeah, fair enough. 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Absolutely. And what does it mean to you to get to come down here and celebrate National Indigenous Peoples Day?
5: It's great to be with all the vendors and to see the powwow and listen to the music. 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
4: Agreed, agreed. 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And in the CJWE Cruiser powered by ATB Financial, I'm Benjamin Giroux at the AWWC National Indigenous Family Day powwow, located at Elbow River Pathway and McDonald Ave, Southeast.
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Richard Woodman right here on CJWE. Well, the weather we've been having has been pretty wacky, right? I mean, we've had the sunshine where the temperatures were just blaring down on us, and all of a sudden you had the rain come down and temperatures cool off, and then they go back up again. Whew. Let's get to the next song. Here's Rodney Crowell and Roseanne Cash, and It's Such a Small World, right here on CJWE.

0: John Michael Montgomery right here on CJWE. In Sundry, they're celebrating Indigenous Peoples Day. You could explore the Métis exhibit and enjoy some storytelling and music from the Otipisiwak Battle River. That's happening today in Sundry at the Sundry District Museum. And also there's another event that's happening right here in Calgary. It's called the Gathering Place at Mokinsitisis. I probably said that all wrong, and I deeply apologize. It's one of the many events that's going on for National Indigenous Peoples Day. So going out and enjoy the rich culture of the First Nations people. That goes until 9:30 this evening. And this is the longest day there, folks. So there's lots of sunlight for you to get out there and head on down to Container Art Park and Alexandra Center at 922 and 925 9th Avenue Southeast.
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2: Hey, it's Joanna Luna here, coming to you from Indigenous Gathering Place in Englewood at the Container Park. 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I got a lovely performer. Her name is Pearl, and she's also a vendor. Pearl, tell me, what does it mean to you personally celebrating the Indigenous culture?
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4: Benjamin Giroux here at NMAX Park for the AWWC National Indigenous Family Day and Powwow. And we are just at the commencement of the powwow that's supposed to kick off today. And I wanted to give you an opportunity to listen to it. There is lots to do today. This powwow is just kicking off as grand entry underway, and so we can't encourage you enough to come down and celebrate National Indigenous Peoples Day down here at NMAX Park, where we have an all-day family day and powwow going on. And there is plenty to look at, vendors and the powwow and hand games and games for the kids, and that is only a taste of what is going on down here today. So we strongly encourage that you come out and say hello at the CJWE tent. In the CJWE Cruiser, powered by ATB Financial, I'm Benjamin Giroux at the AWWC National Indigenous Family Day in Powwow, located at the Elbow River Pathway and McDonald Ave, Southeast.
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Smokey Campbell, After I'm Gone, right here on CJWE. Well, if you didn't take home any of the big prize money on Radio Bingo, your next chance is coming up there tomorrow evening at 6 o'clock there, folks. And maybe this first game of the first day of summer is going to be the one that's going to strike it rich there for you. Here is Travis Tritt on CJWE.

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1: Alberta's best country, now in Dene. 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

0: Tucker Wetmore right here on CJWE, one of those stars that are just bursting out there with his song Sunburn. And hey, make sure you do have all lathered up in the proper suntanning lotion that you have, because if it's going to be a warm one, maybe a little later in the week, you're going to need it. But until then, hey, just sit back and enjoy some of the music we're playing if you weren't able to get out there today on this National Indigenous Peoples Day. And we're going to hear from the coal miner's daughter. We've got her next.
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2: Hey, it's Joanna Luna here, coming to you from another incredible Indigenous event, Indigenous Gathering Place in Englewood at the Container Park. It's a free community event. You got to check it out. You and your family. It's running until 9:30. I got a lovely elder, Elder Jackie. Jackie, how you doing?
3: I'm good.
2: That's fantastic. So I want to know a little more. What does it mean to you celebrating the Indigenous culture today?
3: Well, for me, I think, you know, if I think back in my younger days, I used to dance buckskin, and when I think back about those days, it brings me a lot of joy, because my grandparents raised me up in a very traditional way. They were a part of a horn society group, my grandma and grandpa. My grandma was a part of the Buffalo Women's Society, and we used to have powwows at our Sundance. We would have Indian days, and I would have my buckskin outfit and dancing along with my grandparents. And today, you know, I'm very honored to see the generation participate in these our Indigenous days, because it means a lot to the elders to see the generation today, and also for the people, non-Indigenous people and other to come together, building this relationship. I always say this is part of truth and reconciliation.
2: Thanks, Jackie. It's Joanna Luna coming on down. You got to check this out. It's Indigenous Gathering Place in Englewood at the Container Park, running until 9:30. I'm in the CJWE Community Cruiser, powered by our friends, ATB Financial.
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4: Benjamin Giroux here at NMAX Park for the AWWC National Indigenous Family Day and Powwow. Today is National Indigenous Peoples Day, which is part of the reason we are out here celebrating during the summer solstice. And currently there's a powwow going on, and we are just in the middle of some speeches, and I thought, why not give you a listen? 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
4: That is a speech that's being given by a CPS member. There's members of the Calgary Police Service participating in the grand entry and bearing flags, and that is due to run just for a little bit longer. 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

the music you know and love. This is CJWE, Alberta's best country, now in Dene. Shine zu nahe a nauts eje edila nits igonde erato. Ejo nahende ek e nahe a shine zu nauts eje.

0: Eddie Rabbit, that's Running in the Wind right here on CJWE. Well, if you're out with Dad today and celebrating his day, because after all, it is Father's Day, hopefully you've got maybe a picnic or a nice supper barbecue already going and getting ready there for Dad, huh? Wouldn't that be kind of fun? But, you know, there are some people that just don't have their fathers, and I'm one of those, actually, that grew up without my dad. My dad died when I was 4 years old, and I'm going to be 54 in just a few months. So, yeah, I've never had my father around when I was growing up, and that was something I've always wanted. So if you are with your dad today, just squeeze him and tell him how much you love him and how much you appreciate that that all he's done there for his family throughout all these years.
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2: 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It's happening until 9:30. I got a lovely board member, Jeremiah, and he's also the Calgary police officer here. 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
5: 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We are here celebrating National Indigenous People's Day here on the summer solstice. 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

0: 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I'm Benjamin Giroux at the AWWC National Indigenous Family Day Powwow, located at Elbow River Pathway and McDonald Ave, Southeast.
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0: Jason Benoit, one of the finest in the indigenous music scene. And I hope, you know, I hope that he's having a great National Indigenous People Day, just like you are there, folks. It's Man in Black and Get Rhythm right here on CJW.
1: Hey,

0: This is so great to hear the Sons of the Desert. Whatever comes first right here on CJWE, because Sons of the Desert are always known for their background vocals for Leanne Womack's Ashes by Now. They are the group that does that. But so great just to hear them on their own. And we're going to hear a whole lot more. We're going to hear from Faith Hill coming up here next.
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2: 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There's food vendors. There is a market. There's a market. There's also live entertainment. But right now, I got a lovely spokesperson with Springboard Performances, Yelka. Yelka, tell me a little more about the partnership with this event.
3: Yeah, so we operate Container Art Park, and we recently moved to Englewood in Crescent Heights. And it's super important for us as an arts organization to collaborate with a lot of different partners in the city, and yeah, showcase all of the variety of like culture experiences that are happening in the city. So we're currently celebrating Container Fest, and as part of Container Fest, we are partnering with the Indigenous Gathering Place Society on Indigenous Peoples Day. We also had Madaban here the other day. So yeah, we just want to showcase all of the incredible people that the city has to show.
2: Thanks, Yelka. It's Joetta Litta here. You got to check it out for yourself. It's a family fun event, Indigenous Gathering Place in Englewood, celebrating the Indigenous culture. I'm in the CJW Community Cruiser, powered by our friends, ATB Financial.
4: Benjamin Giroux here at NMAX Park for the AWWC National Indigenous Family Day in Powwow. 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
5: Shayla Eaglechild.
4: And what is the name of your business, and what do you guys sell?
5: Well, we got two businesses here. So mine is Sinopah Creations, and then I got my brother here, who's September Wolf, Indigenous artist. And we got a variety of jewelry. We got some turquoise necklace, some beaded earrings, and some ribbon skirts.
4: Amazing. And these are all made by hand?
5: Yes, and the drums too.
4: On the drums, of course. Yeah, absolutely. And what's it like to be out here celebrating National Indigenous Peoples Day and seeing the turnout and everything? What's it like?
5: It's such a blessing, even though the wind is going crazy. It's just great to be here and around everybody and just enjoying it.
4: Absolutely. Yeah, we've had a couple Mary Poppins moments with the tents out here for sure. But we strongly encourage you to come down and celebrate National Indigenous Peoples Day and dress for the weather. And the CJWE Cruiser, powered by ATB Financial, I'm Benjamin Giroux at the AWWC National Indigenous Family Day in Powwow, located at Elbow River Pathway and McDonald Ave Southeast.
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Nehemlin chasta doinang abne nangu dukamko ne anarptam in a dance. Sahna sahna tasamwazi CJWE neotabinet ahiabi anchitoka ekiabizates.

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Clay Walker right here on CJWE and Hypnotize the Moon. And I hope everybody is going to be out there and in enjoying their evening, even as they celebrate National Indigenous Peoples Day and also just to celebrate the summer solstice. So lots to do, and there is still so much coming up here. Even after today there, folks, there's a lot of events that seem to be taking place in and around the province till the end of the month. Here are the Mavericks and Dance the Night Away on CJWE.

0: Happy National Indigenous Peoples Day to that man right there. That is Chester Knight and Love Fades Away right here on CJWE. Wally Desjardins here with you. Coming up on the 24th, the Blood Tribes Early Learning and Child Care Center is having a youth powwow over at the Red Crow Park in Standoff. And that's going to be going on between 12 and 5. And that's just going to be so wonderful to see. These youngsters learning their culture and learning the dancing. That's just spectacular.
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2: Hey, it's Joanna Little here, coming to you from a great community event. 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I'm here, coming to you from the Indigenous Gathering Place in Englewood Container Park. 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Theodora, tell us a little more about the Indigenous Gathering Place Society of Calgary and how it was established.
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2: 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I'm in the CJWE Community Cruiser powered by ATB Financial.
4: 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So as you can see, the hand games are well underway. 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There appears to be a young girl dancing here. Have a listen, and some live music as well. So take a listen to this. 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
6: Hello, everybody. My name is Jody Funk with Black Crow Funk. And National Indigenous Peoples Day is, what does it mean to me? It's a day to celebrate the many distinct cultures across our great country, all the nations, the languages, the dances, the food, and the teachings that make this land so rich. It's important to speak this truth out loud because there was a time in our history when our ceremonies, songs, and identities were treated almost illegal or shunned upon. And so celebrating today isn't just joy, it's reclamation.
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Brothers Wild and Hot Damn right here on CJWE. It's Wally Desjardins here with you right up until 5 o'clock there, folks. And we do have Tribal Trails coming up at that time. Let's get back to the music. It's Kenny Rogers, and this is Reuben James on CJWE.

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1: Sounds like coming home. This is CJWE. Now in Dene. Now he can't in Yagos, it's the Lundi Narete, it's the Nitsigon de Heraton.

0: That is Charlie Pride and You're My Jamaica right here on CJWE. Well, before I go today there, folks, I just want to remind you of another event that's coming up here on the 25th. They're going to have Treaty Day over at Sutina, and that will be, it's going to open at 9 a.m. and will go until 6 p.m. They're going to have a parade. They're going to have a 10K run and a whole lot more. So just keep that in mind. And I want to wish you all a wonderful Sunday there, folks. And happy National Indigenous Peoples Day to all of my First Nations brothers and sisters and Métis and Inuit as well. And for everybody else out there, have a great first full day of summer, and I'll catch you all again there next weekend.
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2: Hey, it's Joanna Luna here, coming to you from the Indigenous Gathering Place in Englewood, right here at the Container Park. It is a free community event that you got to check out because they're celebrating here Indigenous culture and so much more. I got a lovely board director. I got Theodora. Theodora, how you doing?
3: I'm doing great, thank you.
2: This is fabulous. So lots of live entertainment. Tell us the rundown. What's happening?
3: Yeah, so we've got lots of things that are going on. We have our vendor market, which is across the street. We have our area here at the Container Park where we've got several different places to engage with the different activities. We've got a children's table, we've got an elders table, we have our table where you can learn how you can support the Indigenous Gathering Place. And then we've got an amazing lineup this evening. We have got DJ Young Dene, who will be starting at 5. We have Double Rider. They are an awesome band out of Siksika, so they'll be coming on at 6. We've got Dwight Good Eagle Farahat that will be starting at 7. He's also a hip-hop artist. We have Pamela Smith with her wonderful voice of singing and storytelling. And Drazes is going to be here this evening. And then we are going to rock this park out for the rest of the night, celebrating Indigenous Peoples Day.
2: Thanks, Theodora. It's Joanna Luna. You got to check it out. You and your family, come on down. The Indigenous Gathering Place right here in Englewood at the Container Park. I'm in the CJWE Community Cruiser, powered by our friends ATB Financial.
4: Benjamin Giroux here at the NMAX Park for the AWWC National Indigenous Family Day and Powwow. We are here during the summer equinox to celebrate National Indigenous Peoples Day, and NMAX Park has done exactly that. There is absolutely so much to do here, which has been fantastic, and what a day it has been. The theme for today was the Stewards of the Water, and that was definitely part of a couple of the vendor showcases here. We had the traditional initiation powwow that went on for a good while, and the traditional hand games tournament that took place as well, and there was a trophy that was given away, which was absolutely cool. There are some closing ceremonies going down here in about an hour, so you still have time to come down and take part in the festivities. In the CJWE Cruiser powered by ATB Financial, I'm Benjamin Giroux at the AWWC National Indigenous Family Day and Powwow, located at the Elbow River Pathway and McDonald Ave, Southeast.
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0: Welcome to Travel Trails. Today, our guest is Chris Boyko. In another program, he talked about his rough childhood living with his single mom, how he got into martial arts, tried to become a professional football player, and finally had his own business as personal strength and conditioning trainer. In this capacity, he also worked for many years for the BC Lions. He is now in ministry at Sunrise Church as youth pastor and director of community transformation. Alongside his wife, he also helps in his community with youth and young adults, providing food, clothes, and life skills training. His childhood experience influenced his marriage and family. Let's listen to what he tells us when he left home at the age of 16.
1: That was around the time in Calgary where I met the woman of my dreams, who is my wife. I've been married to
2: You're kidding. At 15.
1: At 16.
2: At 16.
1: I met my wife in Calgary, downtown. Wow. And she was, I got it centered to me because, you know, hanging with her took me away from this chaos. Yeah. And it gave me peace. And we've been married 21 years now, been through a lot. And, you know, here I am. She knows about a lot of that stuff that has happened in my life because she's been through it with me, partially. But what she didn't know she was getting into was that boy from Winnipeg who had been, I never told her about some of the abuse that I experienced. That boy from Winnipeg, who was now destined to be her husband, was carrying so much pain inside of him into our marriage. So all of my childhood pain, all of my childhood anger, all of my childhood addictions, that, you know, the things that I got caught up in, like porn at a young age, all of these things came with me into my marriage with my wife, Lonette.
2: How old were you when you married?
1: I was, 25?
2: Oh, okay. Yeah, so you were together for a while before.
1: That was a good thing. We developed in our relationship with each other. You know, she moved from Calgary to Toronto at one point, and I'm like, I can't live without her. I got to go to Toronto. So then we moved to Toronto. And, you know, I was in love, you know, crazy young love. You're going to do whatever it takes to be with the one you love, right?
2: Right.
1: So we had a lot of challenges in our relationships. And I would say, admittedly, the challenges were me.
2: Yeah, like, you had a lot to work through.
1: It was me. Like, it was like she's been through a lot too, but I can literally say that, man, thank you for God's grace, because the type of person that she was, I should have never been married to her. Like, any person in their right mind would have said, you're out of here, kid. Like, you know, I started to become like the abusive men that were in my life.
2: That you knew.
1: And I not only did I vow to, you know, get revenge on these guys, I also vowed to never be like that. But I became like that.
2: It becomes a pattern.
1: The pattern was starting to unfold in my life. And I started to do things in my marriage that I saw men do around me. I started to do things that no married man should ever do. I started to do things that no person should actually do. And I kept it in the dark. And of course, this led to a destruction in my marriage. 10 years into our marriage.
3: Husbands, love your wives, just as Christ also loved the church and gave himself for her.
1: Here I am now, repeating the patterns of addiction that I experienced in Winnipeg as a kid. And I've become the man I despise. And I believe that there is no hope for me. Yeah. And I believe that what I did in my marriage... Success was nothing,
2: was not the answer.
1: It didn't fulfill me at all. Like, you know, even though I was still a coach and I was still good at training people and I still got results. Yeah. But on the inside...
2: But not with yourself.
1: Not with myself. And I was a wreck on the inside. And my marriage was destroyed. I was now away from my two daughters, Kiana and Tasia. I wanted to be the dad opposite from what I experienced when I was a kid. I never wanted to leave my family. I never wanted to abuse my wife in a way that was emotional. I became that. And I was now separated from them. I was homeless for a little while because my wife kicked me out. Rightfully so. And I deserved it. I didn't feel worthy now to even be in my own home with my wife and kids. So I accepted that fate. And I accepted the fate of, that's it. I'm just going to be the man that those people in my life when I was a kid told me I would be. Living in a friend's basement, I began to believe all those lies.
2: But God used that to show you who you were.
1: God did use.
2: And that he loved you.
1: God used that time because now I don't think that, I just feel like as more time went along, I was losing more and more of my soul. And, you know, I just think of the scripture, you know, what good is it for a man to gain the whole world but to lose his soul? And I gained the world. Like, I feel like I gained all the stuff that I wanted in the world, that the world had to offer. But I lost the most important thing to me, my soul, my wife. And God was working in this time because now I had questions. I had questions. You know, I had people in my life that came into at certain times and had told me their testimony in God and how he restored their marriage.
0: Listen to counsel and receive instruction that you may be wise in your latter days.
1: Those seeds were planted. But yet, I just thought, there's no hope for me, though. Maybe for you, that worked out, but there's just no hope for me. How could anyone love me? How could anyone love me after what I've done? Like, how could anyone even care after what I've done? So how it happened, Rita, was that people of God end up coming into my wife's life. And so my wife, as she was separated from me, began getting connected with some believers and wives who have been through something similar. And they ministered to her. But to be honest, my wife will express it as she was led to church one day. Led. My wife became suicidal because of me. My wife became angry and bitter, and her violence towards me was unimaginable. Like, and this was what I was used to, Rita. I'm like, back to where I started. I'm used to this. I can handle this.
2: Bring it on.
1: You know, I could handle this. And in fact, this is my destiny. But God had a different destiny for me and for my wife. He began to change my wife as she began to attend church and hang around people who believe and to hear the word of God, to be in worship and to be in the presence of God's Spirit. She began to change. And I know that because there was a time that I distinctly remember where she invited me back home. And I'm like, what's going on here, God? I don't deserve to go back home. But I desire so much to be around my family. But I don't deserve it. And I had to, in this time, admit that I don't deserve it. That I've done is unimaginable, and I cannot do anything to save myself in this situation. I had to come to the terms of that, and I know that God was shaping my heart and my mind in that time, because he had to allow me to be broken. And my wife invited me back, Rita. And I remember the night the door opened to our house. And I'm expecting chaos and violence, which is something that I was used to. Only thing is, it was peaceful. And I'm like, something's wrong. And I didn't want to say anything, but she invited me in. And I could literally, before I even knew Christ and accepted him, I could feel the presence of his peace. It was an experience and an encounter. Before I even knew what the Word of God said about peace and grace, I was experiencing this grace.
2: It's salvation.
1: And my wife was just inviting me in. And I got to read a story to my kids that night before they went to bed. And she invited me in to watch a message on the computer, Romans 12:2. Don't be conformed to the ways of the world and just the ways of society and the things that people are doing, the things that you see people around you. Don't be conformed to those ways. Instead, be transformed by the renewing of your mind. And in that moment, it was like a bell went off in my mind and in my heart. And it was like a revelation.
2: Yeah.
1: Even before I knew the word revelation, it was like something being revealed to me.
2: Hmm.
1: I had actually conformed to all the things I never wanted to become. And I started to, it was like God was giving me visions of all the things along my path in life that were the ways of the world, and all of those ways that he didn't want me to go, but I did, I went anyway. And I just, in my logical mind, I just said, okay, I just have to be transformed. But how? How? What do I do? What three steps, what program do I need to do this? I do it. I can do it. And it just said, to be transformed by the renewing of your mind by the Word of God. And in that moment, I knew that there was nothing that I needed more than the Word of God. And I made a decision in that moment that I would just only read the Word of God. So I went through a time where I got rid of everything else. I got rid of books. I got rid of videos,
2: extreme.
1: DVDs. I just was like, no, I need the Word of God. And I would stay in it. And the more and more I was in the Word, I began to understand who Jesus was. And then I started to understand who I was and who he was calling me to be and how he just gave me so much grace throughout my life that he was actually there in those moments, protecting me as a young child from death, even in the midst of abuse, that he was shaping me through all the violence and the people that he put in my life, even negative people, that he was there and that he was just shaping me so that one day he can use me in my calling as a person who shares his gospel, a person who is in ministry full time, as a person who is now on a pastoral mission. He was shaping me back then so that I can be used for a greater purpose even today. So I realized that the more and more I was in the Word and more I hung around my wife, who just was a physical representation of God's grace, forgiving me. How could anyone forgive me for what I did? And she forgave me because she really realized that she was forgiven. And without that, she would have had nothing to give, but she had that forgiveness to give to me. So she gave it to me. And it's the greatest gift that I've ever received. And, you know, she received Christ. Later down the road, I was led to the same church without knowing that my wife was in this church, Rita. Oh, I was led to the same church around the same time, and I decided to give my life to Christ. It's crazy. It's crazy. And I decided to give my life to Christ.
2: After reading the Word of God.
1: After being alone in my basement room and knowing that renewing happens through the Word of God. That's all I knew, actually. That's the only scripture I ever knew. That's the only thing I ever knew, and I just stuck to the one thing I knew. And I've always been good at the basics. Just stick to the basics, Chris. And I just stuck to that. And I began to hear him as if he was speaking to me. And then one day, at the back in the dark, at Relate Church in Surrey, I said, you know, Pastor John says, you know, if you want to give your life to Christ, you know, this is between you and him. So many times in church when I did go, oh, this message is not for me. Oh, this message is not for me. Oh, this message is not for me. But this one time was different. He said, this is between you and him. And I knew in my heart, Rita, that I was in a place that I could not save myself. And I needed God. It wasn't that I needed God to save my marriage. I didn't think I needed God to save me as a dad. I needed God in my life to save me.

0: since that day, God has been putting me on a journey of just a crazy journey. He's put me on a path now, you know, through all of those moments with the chaplain and other coaches, men of God who have been equipping me for the work of the ministry, all of the pain that I've been through and the coaching experience that I've been through. He's using all these experiences to a point where I'm now working in pastoral ministry alongside Sunrise Church and Pastor Chris. And I'll always remember and be so thankful for the people that he put in my life at Relate Church, my first Bible study group.
1: How did you find out that that was your wife's church?
0: Well, she was probably very upset, actually, that I was there.
1: Oh,
0: she said that she saw me in the back. Mm-hmm. And at that time, she just wanted Jesus to herself.
1: Yeah.
0: She's like, what is he doing here? And I'm like, that's crazy, babe. Like, way to be honest, though. But what is he doing here? And it was my friend from the Lions who said, do you want to come to church with us, with my family?
1: Mm.
0: And I turned down the offer so many times. But, you know, the LaRose family, they offered to take me to church. And I just said, I really had to humble myself because I knew I needed something. And I just didn't know what at the time, but I went. And a few times, you know, with them. And I thank God for people like them in my life that were obedient to God. Yeah. And just were on mission, mm-hmm. making disciples of all the nations. Mm-hmm. It resulted in, you know, all of those seeds that were planted resulted in making me a disciple. And then that was furthered at Relate Church through the people that he put in my life to walk alongside of me. And, you know, through the amazing people in football and now the amazing people at the church where I serve now. And I'm so grateful for what God has done in my life, in my marriage, in my kids' life. My kids now receive Christ.
1: Aww.
0: My two daughters are believers in Jesus Christ.
1: Yeah.
0: My mother-in-law, my father-in-law, my wife's aunt, my wife's uncle, their two kids, wow. her sister, you know, just a chain reaction of seeds being planted and bearing fruit. And all because Jesus did what he did on the cross to save us, and all because people believe and trust in him to just continue planting seeds, even in a young boy's heart who was so bitter and hard. But people of God kept coming. He kept sending people. And here we are now. I'm 49. I'm saved by God. And I'm just so grateful for his grace, and it just seems like it's just beginning. I feel like I'm just beginning, you know, like it's been such a journey, but I just feel like, and just recently I've been renewed, like almost like a revival has been happening inside of me where I just feel like.
1: And all those other things are falling off.
0: They're falling off, like just chains falling off, layers. Yeah. And weight is just falling off me. And I just feel like I'm in a place now where I can't be silent about Jesus Christ. Yeah. I cannot be silent about the fact that I am saved by him, because it's not of my doing. You know, the scripture says in Ephesians 2:8 that we're saved by grace through faith, not of our works, nothing that we can do of ourselves. So we can't boast. It is a gift from God. I realize the gift I have. And I realize that I am so free now, more free now than ever. And I just worship in a different way through everything that I do. So now I know, Rita, that martial arts, football, coaching, teaching, all of those are reflections of my worship to God. And he's built me up and put me in a position where he can use all of those things that he has developed in me to now further his name, not the name on my back anymore. It's his name.
2: Thank you very much, Chris, for sharing your story with us. It's amazing how a life could change when somebody turns to the Lord Jesus and submits to Him wholeheartedly. Even a broken marriage can be restored and family relationships can be healed. Forgiveness between people is possible when we realize how much God wants to forgive us and that Jesus Christ died for our sins. We only have to accept God's gift of forgiveness. As we respond to God, it will affect those around us. Are you feeling that something's missing in your life? Do you have struggles in your relationships? Maybe a broken marriage? And you feel alone and that nobody cares? Remember, Jesus Christ cares for you. He loves you and He wants to help you to live a peaceful, meaningful life. The Bible says in John 3:16, "For God so loved the world that He gave His only begotten Son, that whoever believes in Him should not perish, but have everlasting life." Turn to Christ and give Him your life. Confess to God all that's in your heart and hurts. God will forgive you and give you a new life. If you have questions, call us. We'd love to hear from you and help you to start a new life with Jesus Christ.

0: rest of the family slept. But I remember that I did call my son's cell phone, and it was dead. Then I knew it's got to be him.
1: Stai Gute, welcome, my friends, to The Storyteller, where you'll find First Nations people from across Native North America who are following Jesus Christ without reservation. Today we'll hear more from Gilbert Bakatla, a Dene from Northern Canada, as he shares how God brought him through one of the most difficult experiences any of us will ever face in this life.
0: Going back to my son, Gilbert Lawrence,

shared with me. He asked me, Dad, I explain the sources to me. He says, so I did explain as much as I can the way I understood it. Romans chapter 12, verse 1 and 2. Therefore, I urge you, brothers, in view of God's mercy, to offer your bodies as a living sacrifice, holy and pleasing to God. This is your spiritual act of worship. Do not conform any longer to the pattern of this world, but be transformed by the renewing of your mind. Then you will be able to test the approval of what God's will is good, pleasing, and perfect will. So about an hour and a half that we spent together, and my son wants me to explain this verse to him, a couple of verses in Romans. So it says, brothers and sisters, in view of God's mercy, that's God's mercy for us to offer our bodies instead of living for ourselves, but now living for God, give it to God. He loaned it to us, now giving it back, our bodies, our soul, spirit, and our physical body, giving it back to God, living it out for God. It's a sacrifice. And holy means us set aside for God's purpose. That's the way I understand holy means. And pleasing to God. And God is pleased when you're set aside for His purpose, for His glory. And this is the way we worship God. This is my spiritual act of worship. Not to be no longer to the pattern of this world, the way I used to live. Live this life, the new way that God has showed me, transforming by renewing of your mind. So mind has to, we're going in one direction and turn around 180 degree, go God's way, able to test and approve of what God's will is. As I seek God's will for my life, and God is pleased, and that's His perfect will. It's all about God, never about us. So that's how I understood. And then when he went the next day at 11 o'clock, that the police came to the door. Prior to that, I look out and there was a noise across the street from where we are. I saw a police car over there. But then I didn't think too much of it. And then there was later on, about 5-10 minutes, there was a knock on the door. And police knocked on our door and invite them to come in. There was a couple with them. And he asked, is your daughter here, Christina? So I said, she's downstairs, I'll get her. So I went downstairs to get my daughter, and my wife came up, and there's been a car accident, the police says, and that body in a car is all consumed by fire. And we believe that your son is in the car, but we still are not sure that who that person is. And we were in shock. And we come to self-denying. It couldn't have happened. Maybe my son has been... Maybe somebody stole my son's car, and it was registered in my daughter. It was really my daughter's car anyway. But

0: So the police said this couple would counsel with you if you want to. And my wife said, we have in our mission, we have friends that can help us, Christian friends. And so right away she made we made a couple calls, phone calls, one to my son. He just kept when we told him that could be his brother, he just cried his heart. And to hear my son's crying, that it was hard to listen on the phone. And my daughter across the she lives across the other side of the city here, Prince Albert. And we went over there to we went for her. But before that, my wife sent emails out saying what happened, to pray. I believe that was a help. People are praying for us. Prayed for us. And so when we got my daughter back from the other side of the city with her daughter, and it was with my other daughter was with her. And so it was hard to drive across the city with both of my daughters are back, encouraging one, encouraging the other one is crying, and my granddaughter is crying. That was the hardest. But I believe that from that point on, people are praying for us and began to pray for us. And that night, none of us, I slept only about 20 minutes, maybe less, maybe half an hour at the most. And my wife was able to sleep, and she took something to help her sleep, and so was the rest of the family slept. But I remember that I did call my son's cell phone, and it was dead. Then I knew it's got to be him. And so, but I believe that God has helped us through that as a family. And I don't know how people take it, but God has helped us those years, and God is still healing us. And we have to go on with our lives. And the fact that we are going to see him again in heaven, we're going to be with him forever and ever, that encouraged me. His spirit is alive, although his physical body is dead, but he'll get a glorified body. That's what the Bible tells us. That I'm looking forward to see him. And later on, 7 years later, and I came across this verse in Hosea chapter 6. It's talking about Israelites. Here, come to us. Come, let us return to the Lord. Let us return to the Lord. He's encouraging the Israelites to return to the Lord. He has torn us to pieces, and that's what it feels like. You're torn to pieces, internal, in your soul and your spirit, but he will heal us. God will heal us. That eternal pain that we're experiencing in our soul, and he has injured us. We feel that we're injured inside, in our soul, in our spirit, because of grieving. but he will bind up our wounds and he will heal us and bind up our wounds. So that encouraged me, myself, and that encouraged us as a family, and we're going to see him as he is someday with the Lord. When he was only 10 years old, that he accepted Jesus as his personal Savior and Lord. And he went to a Bible Sunday school. And he went to church with us while he was growing up. And but that he put his trust in Jesus Christ. That's where he came to know the Lord. And both the boys were young when that, at the same time, they both accepted Jesus Christ as their personal Savior and Lord. So were the girls later on. We know that we'll see, as a family, we'll see our son and our children will see their brother again.
1: Whether it's a friend, a loved one, or our own mortality, facing death is not easy. But as you've just heard, there really is lasting hope and peace that we can have on both sides of the grave. That's only because of God and His love for us. How did He show us this love? He sent Jesus to atone for our wrongdoing by His death on the cross. In doing this, He made it possible for us to be forgiven and have peace with God. It was His life for ours. Then God raised Jesus up from the dead, proving that justice had been satisfied, and because He lives, we can too. He tells us in the Bible in Romans 8:1, "There is therefore now no condemnation for those who are in Christ Jesus." Are you ready to meet your Creator? You can be. Put your trust in Jesus and rest in the peace that comes with being right with God. 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Thanks for listening. And remember, the greatest story took place at the cross. For the wages of sin is death, but the gift of God is eternal life through Jesus Christ our Lord. Friends, there are more amazing stories to tell, so be sure to join us again next time as we listen to The Storyteller.

0: 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Goduegas nitin o gibis in Tawan, near Narp Dominchat. Sahna, sahna, in Tathamwazi, CJWE, Winchispa Yadeda.
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3: Hi, my name is White Hummingbird Woman, who was given to me by my Cree Elder Patrick in ceremony. And I've been on this committee since 2003. That ages me. That's when I was young and spry. And now I'm old and barely walking. But the reason why I joined this committee is to honor our heritage, right? I used to get beat up as a child or bullied because I was Métis. So it was coming from both sides. And then I was always taught to be proud to be Métis. And when I came on this committee, I wanted to honor who we are and be proud of who we are and share our culture, because all they see is the stereotyping on TV or the media. They don't see how beautiful our culture is and how we honor each other through song, dance, ceremony, and gatherings. So having a gathering like today on June 21st, at the Calgary Stampede is awesome. And that we want to share with everybody how beautiful we are.
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